0: weather? Who's the wise? The what's the it? When's the weather? Who's the wise? The what's the it? When's the weather? Who's the wise? The what's the it? When's the weather? Who's the wise? The what's the it? When's the weather? Who's the wise? The what's the it? When's the weather? Who's the wise? Torna mixa.
1: DJ Luigi One.
0: So we don't care about the wins, the weather, who's the wise, the what's the hit, the bus, the kiss, the touch, the laugh, the last, the drugs, the you, the meat, the ass, the stuff, the smooth, the rough, the smooth, the us, the fuck, the what, the fuck, I'm born, the rum, I'm bad too much, I'm done, you lost, you won, it's fun, the party's just begun.

your evergreen, your black, white, beige, chola descent, your Lebanese, your Orient. Whether life's disabilities left you outcast, but leader teased, rejoice and love yourself today, cause baby, you were born this way.

Who's the wise, the worst, the hit, the bus, kiss, the touch, the last, the last, the drugs, the evil, the meat, the ask.